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1: Plans to spend an extra £15 billion on defence have come under fire for being too little too late. The long-awaited defence investment plan has been published and falls way short of the £28 billion recommended by military chiefs. Shadow Defence Secretary James Cartledge says it's simply not enough.
2: Too little, because there's virtually no more cash than the plan which led the previous Secretary of State to resign because he believed it would make the country less safe. Too late. Much of the capability it contains won't be in service until the 2030s, when the threat we face is right now.
1: Tests for the Ebola virus are being carried out on a patient in Glasgow. They were admitted to the Queen Elizabeth University Hospital in the early hours of Tuesday. It comes after a recent outbreak in the Democratic Republic of Congo. Babies born in the United States have a constitutional right to citizenship. The Supreme Court has rejected Donald Trump's bid to end the 150-year-old policy. Judges voted 6-3 against the president. The brother of TV presenter Caroline Flack has died 6 years after the star took her own life. 55-year-old Paul Flack was found unresponsive at his home in Norwich last week. An inquest into the graphic designer's death has been opened at Norfolk Coroner's Court. Andy Burnham's being urged to commit to a 50-50 gender split if he becomes Prime Minister. A group of female Labour MPs has written to the leadership frontrunner, saying he should set an example if he wants to be seen as the party of equality. The Prince of Wales says we need to find a different approach to tackling homelessness. Prince William's been speaking on the third anniversary of his project Homewards.
3: At the heart of this is a shift in how we see homelessness. Because homelessness is not an individual failure. It is a systemic failure. And if systems can help create the problem, systems can help prevent it.
1: And Serena Williams has been beaten by Australian Maya Joint at Wimbledon. That's the latest from Radio News Hub. I'm David Hall.
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1: A largely dry morning with variable amounts of cloud. Rain across Northern Ireland will spread eastwards into Scotland during the day with gusty winds developing. A high of 26 degrees Celsius.
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1: Former Defence Secretary John Healey has challenged the government to spend more on defence. An extra £15 billion has been pledged by the Prime Minister Keir Starmer, but it's well short of the £28 billion requested by military chiefs. Mr Healey, who quit over a disagreement about defence funding, is warning of a grave time ahead.
2: Threats are still growing. Demands on defence are still rising in this dangerous world. And today's step means that we will be spending as a nation 2.7% of GDP on defence in 2030, the date that NATO now warns we could face a Russian attack.
1: A patient is being tested for the Ebola virus at a hospital in Glasgow. It's understood they were admitted to the Queen Elizabeth University Hospital in the early hours of Tuesday. If confirmed, it would be the first case in the UK since a recent outbreak in the Democratic Republic of Congo. Anyone born within US borders will automatically be granted American citizenship. The Supreme Court has rejected Donald Trump's attempt to deny children of undocumented migrants the right to be classed as US citizens. Justice Secretary David Lammy's defended a proposal which some MPs fear will see rapists released early from prison. The government is switching on part of the Sentencing Act 2026 in September to free up prison cells by releasing offenders at an earlier point in their sentences. Mr Lammy says the blame lies with the previous Conservative government.
3: You almost broke the prison system. You built just 500 places in 14 years. And we had to fix that system. And that's why we're doing everything we can to build more prison places, 14,000 prison places by 2031.
1: In sports, Serena Williams has been beaten by Maya Joint at Wimbledon, and Norway are through to the last 16 of the World Cup, having beaten Ivory Coast 2-1 in Dallas. That's the latest from Radio News Hub. I'm David Hall.
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6: Delight Radio weather.
1: A largely dry morning with variable amounts of cloud. Rain across Northern Ireland will spread eastwards into Scotland during the day with gusty winds developing. A high of 26 degrees Celsius.
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1: Plans to spend an extra £15 billion on defence have come under fire for being too little too late. The long-awaited defence investment plan has been published and falls way short of the £28 billion recommended by military chiefs. Shadow Defence Secretary James Cartledge says it's simply not enough.
2: Too little, because there's virtually no more cash than the plan which led the previous Secretary of State to resign because he believed it would make the country less safe. Too late. Much of the capability it contains won't be in service until the 2030s, when the threat we face is right now.
1: Tests for the Ebola virus are being carried out on a patient in Glasgow. They were admitted to the Queen Elizabeth University Hospital in the early hours of Tuesday. It comes after a recent outbreak in the Democratic Republic of Congo. Babies born in the United States have a constitutional right to citizenship. The Supreme Court has rejected Donald Trump's bid to end the 150-year-old policy. Judges voted 6-3 against the president. The brother of TV presenter Caroline Flack has died 6 years after the star took her own life. 55-year-old Paul Flack was found unresponsive at his home in Norwich last week. An inquest into the graphic designer's death has been opened at Norfolk Coroner's Court. Andy Burnham's being urged to commit to a 50-50 gender split if he becomes Prime Minister. A group of female Labour MPs has written to the leadership frontrunner, saying he should set an example if he wants to be seen as the party of equality. The Prince of Wales says we need to find a different approach to tackling homelessness. Prince William's been speaking on the third anniversary of his project Homewards.
3: At the heart of this is a shift in how we see homelessness. Because homelessness is not an individual failure, it is a systemic failure. And if systems can help create the problem, systems can help prevent it.
1: And Serena Williams has been beaten by Australian Maya Joint at Wimbledon. That's the latest from Radio News Hub. I'm David Hall.
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5: Delight Radio weather.
1: A largely dry morning with variable amounts of cloud. Rain across Northern Ireland will spread eastwards into Scotland during the day with gusty winds developing. A high of 26 degrees Celsius.
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1: Former Defence Secretary John Healey has challenged the government to spend more on defence. An extra £15 billion has been pledged by the Prime Minister Keir Starmer, but it's well short of the £28 billion requested by military chiefs. Mr Healey, who quit over a disagreement about defence funding, is warning of a grave time ahead.
2: Threats are still growing. Demands on defence are still rising in this dangerous world. And today's step means that we will be spending as a nation 2.7% of GDP on defence in 2030, the date that NATO now warns we could face a Russian attack.
1: A patient is being tested for the Ebola virus at a hospital in Glasgow. It's understood they were admitted to the Queen Elizabeth University Hospital in the early hours of Tuesday. If confirmed, it would be the first case in the UK since a recent outbreak in the Democratic Republic of Congo. Anyone born within US borders will automatically be granted American citizenship. The Supreme Court has rejected Donald Trump's attempt to deny children of undocumented migrants the right to be classed as US citizens. Justice Secretary David Lammy's defended a proposal which some MPs fear will see rapists released early from prison. The government is switching on part of the Sentencing Act 2026 in September to free up prison cells by releasing offenders at an earlier point in their sentences. Mr Lammy says the blame lies with the previous Conservative government.
3: You almost broke the prison system. You built just 500 places in 14 years. And we had to fix that system. And that's why we're doing everything we can to build more prison places, 14,000 prison places by 2031.
1: In sport, Serena Williams has been beaten by Maya Joint at Wimbledon, and Norway are through to the last 16 of the World Cup, having beaten Ivory Coast 2-1 in Dallas. That's the latest from Radio News Hub. I'm David Hall.
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1: A largely dry morning with variable amounts of cloud. Rain across Northern Ireland will spread eastwards into Scotland during the day with gusty winds developing. A high of 26 degrees Celsius.
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1: All eyes are back on England at the World Cup tonight as they take on the Democratic Republic of Congo in the round of 32. These fans feel England can get the job done.
2: I think it'll probably be a struggle again, but then, yeah, as we get through, I think when we've played better teams and we can open up a bit more, probably play better against them.
3: We're going to smash them 4-0.
4: Yeah.
3: 4-0.
4: At least 3, I'd say.
3: 4-0. And we're going to play Mexico in the Azteca this Sunday.
1: Kickoff in Atlanta is at 5 p.m. at UK time. Millions of us are being urged to submit an energy meter reading to avoid paying higher energy bills, with the price cap rise taking effect from today. The average gas and electricity bill will increase by £221, largely driven by a spike in global energy wholesale prices stemming from the Iran war. Forecasters also suggest the bill will remain high from October. A patient tested for Ebola at a hospital in Glasgow has tested negative. It's understood they were admitted in the early hours of Tuesday and were tested only as a precautionary measure. Public Health Scotland say they are assessing routes by which travellers could enter the UK from affected countries, but stress the risk to the public is low. Up to 4 million women with a common but overlooked condition should be offered a yearly review. That's coming from the public health regulator, who say polyendocrine metabolic ovarian syndrome can have a major impact on women's lives, but there's little guidance on how to manage it. The rise in young people's mental health consultations may be due to an increased willingness to seek help. Researchers say more of them are reaching out for support with symptoms of anxiety and depression. Dr. Catherine Beck, researcher at Norwegian Institute of Public Health, says the findings are consistent with other countries.
5: I would say that it complements evidence that we've seen in other high-income countries, which find that there's particularly an increase in mental health-related service use, and particularly among young women.
1: And there was no dream comeback for Serena Williams at Wimbledon, losing to Maya Joint in the first round. But she says it was amazing to be back. That's the latest from Radio News Hub. I'm Frankie Hessein.
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1: A fine day for many of us with a mix of cloud and sunny spells, feeling warm in the south and east, but a few showers possible in the north of England and parts of Scotland. Highs today of 26 degrees Celsius.
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1: England are back in World Cup action tonight as they take on the Democratic Republic of Congo in Atlanta in the round of 32. Thomas Tuchel has had a few injury setbacks, with Reece James and Jarrell Quansah ruled out, but the boss says he has confidence in his team. This fan in America feels England can do it too.
2: I think we've got a good chance, very good chance. I think these will have the low block again, which we're going to struggle with. But I think as we progress and if the games get more competitive, I think that England will come through there.
1: The government are facing questions over a £4.7 billion funding gap for increased defence spending. Yesterday, the Prime Minister announced £15 billion of spending over the next 4 years, but only around two-thirds of that has been identified. It's understood Andy Burnham wasn't told about the need to find the additional money, meaning he may have to plug the gap in his first budget. We're being told to submit an energy meter reading, with the energy price cap going up today. The average gas and electricity bill will rise by £221. Those without a smart meter are being urged to submit a meter reading, so they don't end up paying more than they need to. A patient tested for Ebola in Scotland has tested negative. Public Health Scotland say it was only precautionary and the risk to the public is low, but they are assessing routes by which people arrive from affected countries. The rise in young people's mental health consultations are due to an increase in seeking help. Researchers at the British Medical Journal also say the most significant increase was seen in appointments for anxiety and depression symptoms. Dr. Catherine Beck is a researcher at the Norwegian Institute of Public Health. She says women are more likely to be diagnosed with mental health conditions.
3: There is sort of a overall higher burden of mental health diagnoses among women, and there could potentially be differences in the health-seeking behavior of women versus men.
1: And NASA say Jeff Bezos' Blue Origin rocket is still part of the plan to get people on the moon, despite a massive recent launch pad explosion. Chief Jared Isaacman says they've made great progress since the setback in May, with another test flight expected this year. From Radio News Hub, I'm Frankie Hersine.
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5: The cost of an electric vehicle has long been known as one of the barriers to ownership, but now this is changing. Here to explain is Lena Ribeiro from Dacia.
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1: A fine day for many of us, with a mix of cloud and sunny spells, feeling warm in the south and east, but a few showers possible in the north of England and parts of Scotland. Highs today of 26 degrees Celsius.
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Maya and Snoop Dogg welcoming you to your breakfast show here on Delight Radio with me, Sheila Beck. We'll be going through the morning, looking at the traffic of travel. We'll sort out the headlines. We'll be looking for 2 for 1 and also a load of nonsense and fun facts as we go through the morning. But wherever you are, whatever you're doing, good morning to you.

Orange Juice Jones and The Rain. I don't know why we're playing songs about the rain. It's got kind of nice still out there. Might need a little bit of rain for the gardens. That would do us the world good. And then we can bring the sunshine back again. So thought for the day this summer. Let's promise to make waves, to find our favourite shade under the old oak tree, and to live each sunny day as if it's the best day ever. And if you want something to do in the sunshine, Monopoly is the random fact of the day. Monopoly has been played by over 480 million people. There's lots of different types of it now, isn't there? You can have it for your local town. You can have it for your family. There's all sorts of connotations now on playing Monopoly. But 480 million people have played the game. Mutuals up next. I'm not really sure about this. I was looking at the meaning of the word mutual the other day just to give it some more meaning. But PJ Morton obviously knows what it's about.

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0: There we go. A3 Chessington southbound, the entrance to the road is closed due to emergency repairs. That's roadworks at the Hook Cross South. Roads in Wimbledon expect delays all through Wimbledon. The road closures are continuing from 8:30 in the morning till 11:30 until Sunday the 12th due to Wimbledon. And tennis, M25 Hertfordshire, one lane is closed due to emergency barrier repairs, anti-clockwise before junction 24. We also have Waterloo. The Waterloo Bridge both ways closed due to an accident. That's from the A32 York Road to the Strand. Traffic is coping well. Tower Bridge in Bermondsey, lane closed due to emergency repairs and roadworks on the A10 Tower Bridge. Also, what else have we got going on? Let's have a look down the screens a bit. We'll have an M4 onto the elevated section in Greater London. Delays here from the Junction 3 to Junction 2, time through that area is about 15 minutes. Also, we have on the M6 West Midlands, usual delays on the M6 southbound before Junction 8. If you spot a problem here on the roads that we're not talking about, please do let us know. You can get a hold of me on the emails today, sheilabeck@delightradio.com. Please, as always, pull in and make sure it's safe and legal, or get your passenger to send me a quick email in. Usual congestion on the M42 northbound from Junction 2 to Junction 3. That's in Redditch. Let's have a look at the railways at the moment. 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Transport for Wales, no service at Pye Corner and Newport. Southwestern is still not stopping at Berrylands. And the Great Northern reduced service on the Great Northern and Thames Link between Cambridge and Hitchin. And quickly on the tubes, let's get this in. District normal service resumed on the District Line. Well, that's all good. Minor delays on the Metropolitan. And the Underground station is closed at Northern. Severe delays on the Piccadilly line between Acton Town and Uxbridge. I'll give you another update as we go through the morning.
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0: Daylight and Small Town Kid. We are in the daylight. It's the 1st of July. The year is just zipping along, halfway through now into the last 6 months of the year. This is grand. Hopefully we're going to have a scorcher of a summer, which will be lovely for me. Obviously for people with vulnerable people need just checking in to make sure they're going to be okay. But what have we got on the national days? We've got American Zoo Day. We've got Blink 182 Day. I like their music, I've got to say. Real fan of Blink 182. Creative Ice Cream Flavour Day. We've got Early Bird Day. What time did you get up? I was late yesterday. I did. I overslept yesterday. But this morning, I was up bright and breezy, as usual. International Joke Day. See if you can pass a joke on to somebody else. And it's also International Reggae Day. Ooh, maybe we'll have a look for some reggae songs to play. Delight Business News is coming up next.
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3: The FTSE 100 edged higher on Tuesday as investors digested government defence spending plans in the UK and cooling inflation data in Europe. It closed up 12 points at 10,497. The government has threatened to intervene in the £83 billion takeover of Warner Brothers Discovery by Paramount due to public interest concerns. Culture Secretary Lisa Nandis told Parliament she's minded to intervene in the deal, which will create one of the world's largest media and entertainment companies. German media giant Axel Springer's to complete its £575 million takeover of The Telegraph. The Telegraph will come under new ownership after a turbulent 3 years attempting to secure a long-term future for the brand. And the Trade Secretary is seeking to boost UK services exports to China after hosting a delegation from the country. Peter Kyle and China's Minister of Commerce, Wang Wentao, jointly hosted the 15th UK-China Economic and Trade Commission at Mansion House in London.

0: Here to Love You, the Doobie Brothers. International Radio Day celebrates the vibrant music genre and its profound cultural impact every July the 1st. Dive into the rhythms that originated in Jamaica, explore its rich history, and join fans worldwide in honouring its enduring legacy. That's one of your national days today. In fact, there's a lot of national days today. We'll get into that as we go through this hour. So I thought we'd play some UB40. One of the most famous songs, actually, to learn to sing on karaoke. It's been proven that this song, if you're not very good at singing, or you're a bit shy, but you feel like you might want to just have a go at it, this song is literally the best song ever to learn to sing with, especially on karaoke. Let's give it a go, shall we?
1: Wow.

QB40 are an English reggae band coming from my neck of the woods. They originated from in Birmingham in England. I've seen them loads, loads, obviously. The band has had more than 50 singles in the UK charts and has also achieved considerable international success, obviously following the great footsteps. Bob Marley, of course, born in Jamaica in 1945. Robert Nesta Marley remains the most iconic figure in reggae music. His songs always blend spiritual and political messages with infectious rhythms, and he's brought reggae to a global audience. It's International Reggae Day. That song, I Can't Help Falling In Love With You, was originally written by George David Weiss, Hugo Peretti and Luigi Creator. It's one of the most covered songs in modern music. Some of the most notable artists that have covered it: Elvis Presley, obviously UB40, Hayley Reinhart, Andre Bocelli has actually sung it as well. I might have a listen to that, see what that's like. 21 Pilots and Julian Iglesias and Chris Isaak all having a go at that fabulous, popular song, I Can't Help Falling In Love With You. Glow Up is next.

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0: forget Connor Albert and Alice Ewer. Lots going on this morning. We had Daylight, we had Oceans Apart as well, and here to love you with the Doobie Brothers. Lots of fabulous, fabulous music for you here on Delight Radio this morning. 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

Good morning. Time is 10 to 8. Let's take a look and see what's going on the road, shall we, at the moment. Don't forget there's Harry Styles concert in Wembley and the Wimbledon is on, so lots of road closures this today and this week. A3 southbound entry slip road is closed due to emergency repairs at Uckrice South. We also have Kensington traffic heavier than normal due to an early broken down vehicle. That's on the A4 on the Tailgate Road into town. The cut at Waterloo, no through traffic allowed due to traffic calming measures on the B300. We also have the M25 Kent delays on the M25 anti-clockwise at the Dartford Tunnels. Travel time is about 15 minutes through that area. Also delays on the M25 clockwise for just before junction 15. Travel time is 20 minutes through that area this morning. And delays on the M25 again, anti-clockwise before junction 12 at the M3. Travel time is about 20 minutes through that area at the moment. And delays on the M11 southbound before junction 4, the North Circular Road. Travel time around that area is about 15 minutes this morning. We also have the M42 in Staffordshire. One lane is closed and queuing traffic due to an accident. That's southbound from junction 10. We also have on the roads this morning the M6 West Midlands stop-start traffic. This is just before junction 8 southbound. On the M5 coming from the M54. And Worcester, M42 northbound, busy but moving from the junction 2, Redditch to junction 3 at the moment. Let's have a look at the rails for you. We've got the West Midlands Metro. There's no service between Royal and Wolverhampton at St George's and the Royal and Wolverhampton station as well. And we've got Eurostar, no service to and from Netherlands on the Eurostar at St Pancras. Transport for Wales, no service at Pye Corner and Newport, South Wales. And they're still not stopping at Berrylands at the moment. Service is suspended on the South Western Railway between Brockenhurst and Leamington Pier. West Midlands, Royal and Wolverhampton. Great Northern, delays up to 10 minutes. On cancellation on Great Northern and Thames Link between Cambridge and Hitchin, Streatham Hill and Sydenham, not stopping at Berrylands, and all flights between UK, Kuwait, Bahrain, UAE, Jordan, Qatar, Israel and Saudi Arabia are still reduced. And on the Chiltern Railways, southbound between Aylesbury and Marylebone, problems there as well. And we've also got, looking at the tubes this morning, Bakerloo, severe delays on the Bakerloo line, minor delays on the Metropolitan line between Harrow on the Hill and Baker Street, and severe delays on the Piccadilly line at Acton Town and Uxbridge, Acton Town and Heathrow Airport, and minor delays on the rest of the line. If you spot a problem we're not talking about, please, as always, let us know. You can get in touch by email this morning, sheilabeck@delightradio.com. But please pull in and make sure it's safe and legal to do so. Thank you very much.

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1: All eyes are back on England at the World Cup tonight as they take on the Democratic Republic of Congo. Thomas Tuchel says he's confident his team can make it through despite being hit by a number of injuries in defensive positions. These fans also feel England can get the job done.
2: I think it'll probably be a struggle again, but then, yeah, as we get through, I think when we play better teams and we can open up a bit more, probably play better against them.
3: We're going to smash them 4-0.
4: Yeah.
3: 4-0.
4: At least 3, I'd say.
3: 4-0. And we're going to play Mexico in the Azteca this Sunday.
1: Meanwhile, it's expected millions of extra pints are to be sold in pubs today. Employers also say they're bracing for an increase in the number of workers calling in sick tomorrow. Andy Burnham may have to raise £4.7 billion in his first budget should he become the Prime Minister. So after Sir Starmer's announcement, the UK would spend around £15 billion on defence over the next 4 years, but only around two-thirds of that has been identified. A patient tested for Ebola at a hospital in Glasgow has tested negative. It's understood they were admitted in the early hours of Thursday and were tested only as a precautionary measure. Public Health Scotland say they are assessing routes by which travellers could enter the UK from affected countries, but stress the risk to the public is low. More young people are being diagnosed with mental health conditions because of their willingness to seek help. That's according to a British medical journal study. Dr. Catherine Beck, the author of the study, hopes it will push for a restructuring of mental health services.
5: We already see that there is an increasing burden being placed on general practitioners, and perhaps this increased demand could be managed as well in other ways, through other pathways rather than the traditional clinical pathways or digital interventions.
1: And fewer than half of drivers reckon they could pass the theory test if they did it today. It's 30 years since it was introduced, and to mark the occasion, the AA asked the public whether they reckon they could do it again. 90% of those who say they couldn't say they're not up to date with the highway code. That's the latest from Radio News Hub. I'm Frankie Hersine.
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1: A fine day for many of us with a mix of cloud and sunny spells, feeling warm in the south and east, but a few showers possible in the north of England and parts of Scotland. Highs today of 26 degrees Celsius.
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Welcome back to Your Breakfast Show here on Delight Radio. Play the music you want to hear and music I want to hear too. There's some fabulous music coming your way this morning. Today is National Reggae Day. What a great way to celebrate by playing some fabulous reggae music. That's what I picked for by Two for One this morning. It's Wednesday morning. I hope this, gets you wide awake, or if you're still snoozing in bed. I hope you enjoy the rest.

0: God, Marley and the Wailers. It's National Reggae Day. What better way to celebrate with the king of reggae himself? Is this love? And could you be loved? Nearly love songs. We're having the smoothies later. So just after 9 o'clock, chefs in, ready, conjuring up some delights for you on Delight Radio this morning for your smoothies just after 9 o'clock. We'll be looking at the celebrity birthdays in just a minute. So if it's your birthday, please do let me know. First, we'll have a look at what's going on the roads.
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0: Few things to let you know about. Obviously, events ongoing at the moment. We've got Wimbledon ongoing and we've got concerts as well. The A3 in Chessington, southbound on the Enchisliffe Road, is closed due to emergency repairs and roadworks at Hook Rise South. Roads in Wimbledon closed between 8:30 and 11:30 in the evening, right through until Sunday the 12th of July because of the tennis. M25 Hertfordshire, one lane closed due to emergency barrier repairs on the M25 anti-clockwise before junction 24A. We've also got Waterloo queuing traffic due to earlier accident on the A301 Waterloo Bridge both ways between the A32 York Square and the A42. Congestion to York Road, Stamford Road and Westminster and Blackfriars Bridges. West Kensington traffic is heavier than normal due to an earlier broken down vehicle. This is on Talgoth Road and in South East London delays on the A2 westbound. We also have Tower Bridge Road lane closed due to emergency repairs and roadworks as well in that area. See what else we've got going on the roads this morning. The M25 in Kent delays on the M25 anti-clockwise at the Dartford Tunnels. Travel time is 10 minutes. And delays on the M25 clockwise before junction 15 M4. Travel time is 25 minutes through that area. Also on the M25 in Surrey, anti-clockwise before junction 12. Travel time is 20 minutes through that area this morning. The M11 delays on the M11 southbound before junction 4, the North Circular Road. And also we have, let's see what else is going on this morning on the roads. Queuing traffic, this is at the A40 lane in Green. Traffic accident has happened there. That's on the M6 junction 11. Let's take a look as well of the M42 in Worcester. Busy but moving from around junction 2 to junction 3 at the moment this morning. I think that was due to an earlier accident in the area. And M42 Staffordshire, the one lane closed and queuing traffic due to an accident there on the M42 southbound from junction 10. Looking briefly on the rails while I've got your attention here. A few bits going on. Eurostar, no service to and from the Netherlands on the Eurostar. No service between Pye Corner and Newport South Wales, Brockenhurst and Lymington Pier, the Wolverhampton St George's and the Royal, and the Great Northern delays of up to 30 minutes on the Great Northern due to cancellation. That's earlier electrical supply problems causing problems there. Streatham Hill and Norwood Junction and Streatham Hill and Sydenham, and also no train stopping at Berrylands. That's on the trains this morning and the tubes. Severe delays on the Bakerloo, minor delays on the District Line, Metropolitan minor delays on the Metropolitan Line between Harrow on the Hill and Baker Street, and severe delays on the Piccadilly Line between Acton Town and Uxbridge and Heathrow Airport. So if you spot a problem we're not talking about, please let us know. As always, today you can get in touch by email to sheilabeck@delightradio.com. As always, please pull in and make sure it's safe and legal to do so. Thank you very much.
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Chris Jasper and One Time Love. New National Days today, American Zoo Day, Bank Employment Employee Day, Blink 182 Day. What else have we got? Canada Day. Here's a question for you. Who knows this? How many points are on the actual flag? You know, they've got the maple leaf. Yeah? How many points are on the maple leaf? If you want to give it a go, you can email me, SheilaBeck@delightradio.com. If you want to hazard a guess, that's your quiz question for today. Just throw that one in. How many points are on the Canadian flag on that maple leaf? What else is it today? Doctor's Day, Early Bird Day. You an early bird? I used to be when I was little. When I was little, I used to go be up early all the time. Even as a teenager, I used to go to school early and play tennis in the morning before school. I know it's keen, isn't it? And then later on, because I was a publican, I became late, a night owl. I don't know where I am at the moment. Do covering for Ian for 3 weeks has been rather strange, having to get up so early. I don't know how he does it, but I have enjoyed it. It's National Patio Day, National Postal Worker Day as well. And, of course, we'll be looking at the celebrity birthdays, see who you share your birthday with in just a little while.

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0: Cedric Perry and Knight Rider. Before that, Lover Girl by Coco Jones. Just in, I need to give you some breaking news. The A46 in Warwickshire is closed southbound between the A45 and Stoneleigh. This is following a serious collision. Warwickshire Police have closed the A446 southbound between the A45 near Coventry and Stoneleigh Island following an overnight accident. The incident will require a full police investigation and the closure is expected to remain in place throughout the morning. National Highways, traffic officers and contractors are supporting Warwickshire Police with the road closures and traffic management. Traffic has been diverted by the Solid Circle route. We'll head over to the sports news, then after that I'll do the celebrity birthdays.
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2: Norway are through to the last 16 of the World Cup. They beat Ivory Coast 2-1 in Dallas. Kylian Mbappe scored twice as France beat Sweden 3-0. Morocco beat the Netherlands 3-2 on penalties, and Mexico beat Ecuador 2-0. Meanwhile, all eyes are on England tonight as they face the DRC. If they win, they'll play Mexico in the round of 16. Winger Noni Madueke says he's loving the tournament so far.
3: Obviously, it's a dream come true to compete in a World Cup. Grateful for the opportunity, and first objective was achieved, so really happy about that. And yeah, looking forward to the knockout stage now.
2: Cricket, and England face India in Durham later, minus Ben Stokes after he quit on Monday. Captain Harry Brooks says he'll be missed.
4: Ben was a phenomenal cricketer. He's been such a great asset to English cricket over the years, and there's been so many great memories watching him and playing with him, and sad to see him go.
2: And at Wimbledon, Serena Williams came close to a sensational comeback before narrowly losing an epic three-setter to 20-year-old Maya Joyce.

Good morning. Coming up nearly 20 to 9. Let's have a look. You're listening to Delight Radio with me, Sheila. I'm Sheila Beck. I'm going to do the birthdays today. There's quite a few of them. So, future birthday today. These are the people that you share your special day with. Thomas Green Clemson, American politician, educator, mining engineer. Was born on 1807, just a couple of years ago, really. Thomas A. Dorsey, American composer, pianist, who was known as the father of black gospel music. Estee Lauder, the American businesswoman who co-founded Estee Lauder Companies, the cosmetics, beautiful, beautiful perfumes. The Olivia de Havilland, the Japanese-American actress. She played Melanie Hamilton in Gone with the Wind. Great film, absolutely fabulous film. Jamie Farr, American actor and screenwriter. He was Corporal Klinger on MASH. Sydney Pollack, the American actor, lots of actors and actresses, director and producer, was in Tootsie. And Debbie Harry, the American singer, songwriter and actress, better known as Blondie. Dan Aykroyd, the Canadian actor, comedian, screenwriter and producer. Diana Spencer, the Princess of Wales. It was her birthday today as well. And Liv Tyler, the American actress and model that was in Armageddon. Quite an illustrious list of people that you share your birthday with, wherever you are, whatever you do. And I hope you have a fabulous day today. And happy birthday from me.

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So glad I met you. Castella coming to you with their flavour of music this morning. Also, Message in Our Music by the OJs. I was before that. Time now is coming up about 12 minutes to 9. So before we head up towards the news, let's take a quick look at what's going on the road, shall we? The A46 road traffic collision here. In Warwickshire is closed. There was a serious overnight accident here. It's the A45 near Coventry and Stoneley Island. There's going to require a full police investigation, and the closure is expected to remain in place right throughout this morning. So that's one to avoid, definitely. Chessington, the A3 southbound, the entrance to the road is closed due to emergency repairs. Roadworks at the Hook Rise South and the M25. One lane is closed due to emergency barrier repairs on the M25. That's anti-clockwise before junction 24. Waterloo Bridge, queuing traffic due to an earlier accident on the A301. That's at Waterloo Bridge and Kingsway. We also have in that area the M25 at Waltham Cross, queuing traffic due to an earlier broken down van. That's on the M25 anti-clockwise at junction 6. What else have we got in and around? Tower Bridge. Where's that one? I've missed it now. I've lost it. It's one of those things. It's on the screens. They jump when they renew stuff on there. What else is going on? The M11, Greater London. Stop-start traffic on the M11 southbound between Junction 4. The M4 onto the elevated section, Greater London. Stop-start traffic there as well. Heavy traffic on the M5 anti-clockwise at the Dartford Tunnels and delays on the M25 clockwise before Junction 15. Also delays at Junction 12. Anti-clockwise travel time is about 15 minutes through that area as well this morning. Lots and lots going on the roads. On the rails, there is no service from the Netherlands on the Eurostar at St Pancras. And there's no service between Pye Corner and Newport, South Wales. Service is suspended on the South West between Brockenhurst and Lymington Pier. West Midlands Metro, no service between the Royal and Wolverhampton and St George's. And we have the Great Northern cancellations between Cambridge and Hitchin, Streatham Hill and Norwood, Aylesbury and Marylebone, no stopping at Berrylands. Lots going on the trains this morning. And severe delays on the Bakerloo line. Operational incident is ongoing. Minor delays on the district, minor delays on the Metropolitan, and severe delays on the Piccadilly as well. So lots going on. We're heading up to the 9 o'clock news. I'll catch you just after 9. Speak then.

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1: England are back in World Cup action tonight as they take on the Democratic Republic of Congo in Atlanta in the round of 32. Thomas Tuchel has had a few injury setbacks with Reece James and Jarrell Kwanzaa ruled out, but the boss says he has full confidence in his team. This England fan has it too.
2: I think we've got a good chance, a very good chance. I think these will have the low block again, which they're going to struggle with. But I think as we progress, the games get more competitive, I think England will come through there.
1: The government are facing questions over a £4.7 billion funding gap for increased defence spending. Yesterday, the Prime Minister announced £15 billion of spending over the next 4 years, but only around two-thirds of that has been identified. It's understood Andy Burden wasn't told about the need to find the additional money, meaning he may have to plug the gap in his first budget. Three teenage boys who were spared jail over the serious sexual assault of two girls will have their sentences reviewed today. A judge at Southampton Crown Court said he wanted to avoid criminalising them unnecessarily. The decision was sent to the Court of Appeal under the unduly lenient sentence scheme. We're being told to submit an energy meter reading with the energy price cap going up today. The average gas and electricity bill will rise by £221, and those without a smart meter are being urged to submit a meter reading so they don't end up paying more than they need to. Grassroots football clubs warn that climate change is making it hard for them. Club officials say player welfare and availability is a concern, with increasingly more games being cancelled or rescheduled due to poor conditions. Ben Curran, campaign manager for Clubs Against Floods, says protecting smaller clubs is important.
3: The grassroots is where young kids come together to, you know, just to train, to practice, to be fit, you know, really at a public health level. It's about getting kids active. But also, obviously, with the World Cup on, it's worth remembering that that's where our World Cup stars all started out.
1: And Serena Williams says it was really great to be back at Wimbledon despite being knocked out by Australian Maya Joint in the first round. From Radio News Hub, I'm Frankie Hersine.
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1: A fine day for many of us with a mix of cloud and sunny spells, feeling warm in the south and east, but a few showers possible in the north of England and parts of Scotland. Highs today of 26 degrees Celsius.
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down to the bone. Down to the Bone is Get Up and Dance was the lead on that one. A couple of smoothies for you now. Hope you enjoy them.

0: slightly smooth, George McRae and I Get Lifted. And before that, How Do I Live with Rhianne Rimes. Let's take a look at the traffic, shall we?
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0: Right, let's have a look and see what's going on the roads. The A46 southbound between the A45 Coventry and Stoneleigh. There is a serious collision that happened overnight last night and the roads are closed at the moment. There's going to be a full police investigation there, so you need to find another way to get to where you need to be. In and around the London area, we've got Wimbledon is completely closed due to the tennis from 8:30 in the morning until 11:30 at the evening. The M25 Hertfordshire one lane closed due to emergency barrier repairs. On the M25 anti-clockwise before junction 24. Roads in Wimbledon won't open until 11:30 at night until the 12th of July. We've also got the M25 in Essex. All traffic has been temporary held and stationary traffic due to an incident on the M25 anti-clockwise at junction 26. Congestion right back to the Bell Common Tunnel at junction 27 this morning. At Reigate Hill, northbound partially blocked, queuing traffic for 1 mile due to an accident. Three vehicles are involved at the M25 junction 8. Congestion into the town outskirts as well and back along Ray Lane and Gatton Bottom. Police are directing the traffic there at the moment. In Epsom, the A24 South Street, both ways partially blocked, queuing traffic due to the accident at Woodcock Road. Long delays on the A4 into town from the M4 Junction 1. Travel time through that area is 30 minutes. And Tower Bridge Road, lane is closed due to emergency repairs and roadworks on Tower Bridge Road this morning. No through traffic allowed due to traffic calming measures on the B300 at the cut, both ways between Short Street and Hatfields. And we have White Hart Lane. There's a height limit of 4.5 metres on White Hart Lane both ways at the moment from Pretoria Road. What else have we got? Restrictions and roadworks on the A3213 northbound. Expect delays in that area as well. M11 delays on the M11 southbound before junction 4, the North Circular. Travel time in that area is 10 minutes. And the M4 onto the elevated section, delays eastbound on junction 3 and junction 2. Heavy traffic on the M25 anti-clockwise at the Dartford Tunnels. And Berkshire delays on the M25 clockwise before junction 15 and the M4. Surrey, we've also got delays there, junction 13. Travel time is 15 minutes through that area at the moment. But the main news there is that traffic is actually being held due to a police incident. Ongoing, a traffic accident, three vehicles on the M25, that's between junction 26 and junction 27 anti-clockwise. On the rails, lots of problems on the rails this morning. No service to the Netherlands on the Eurostar St Pancras. 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Railways at Reading following an early trespass incident, and southbound between Grantham and Stevenage, and no stopping at Berrylands still. On the tubes, I will just give you this briefly. Severe delays on the Bakerloo line, minor delays on the District line, and minor delays on the Metropolitan line between Harrow on the Hill. But there is still severe delays on the Piccadilly line this morning. Please do check with your providers before you head out.
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0: Flowers on Mars. I wonder if there are some flowers on Mars. That'd be interesting, wouldn't it? What we have before that? Da-da-da-da-da. Mortgages. So we had flowers on Mars. Let's take a look and see what's going on in the papers, shall we? We'll go backwards. Financial Times first, shall we? NATO chief made an economic case for Donald Trump to remain committed to the alliance, saying Europe's rearmament drive is sustaining 195,000 American defence jobs through $300 billion in arms orders, the Financial Times reports. The front page also features an article on Nigel Farage, who declared his biggest single payment as an MP, receiving £270,000 for promoting a gold bullion dealer. Nice job if you can get it. Keir Starmer in the eye is risking a political row with his likely successor, Andy Burnham, after leaving a third of the $15 billion defence spending plan unfunded. It's a bit of a hole. It says Starmer's gift to Burnham, a $4.7 billion hole in the first budget to fund the war plan. A nice little story on there. DIY disasters cost me £45,000. How you can avoid my mistakes. Nick Knowles is on the front of that page there. And four Brits win through to lift the first day blues of Wimbledon. The Lions. We are the Lions that roar. Harry Kane is on the front of the Sun, leading with the clash at 5 o'clock this afternoon of the World Cup game. The Guardian is the financial headache comes after Keir Starmer unveiled a $298 billion defence investment plan without having fully identified how it would be funded. And David Bowie's archive is to tour the UK. That's a nice one. Serena, no fairy tale. Williams loses the comeback match at Wimbledon. Not a fairy tale for her. And again, in the Express, critics have said Labour's not making welfare cuts to fund defence. Opened up the black hole. PM still puts welfare ahead of defence. And apparently the projects for the roads are going to suffer. There's going to be no funding to fix the roads. The Times, Andy Burnham may have to rise taxes or cut spending in his first budget because of the funding gap. Also, how to look cool in summer in white is on the front of that pages. And the number of billionaires soars thanks to a boom in AI. So make yourself a millionaire by using AI. The Daily Telegraph is leading on the news that Keir Starmer has left Andy Burnham with a $5 billion black hole after failing to set out his defence spending plans correctly. And Serena Williams waving goodbye from Wimbledon. And the Mail. Nigel Farage has again been paid £2,700 for doing 12 hours work. Wow. That's £22,000 an hour. That's not bad, is it? And Hopes of the Nation with the three Lions, Maine men, as in Maine, as in lion. And Indefensible, Starmer finally unveils his defence plan, but there's still a black hole. Still no date for spending. And then the Star, we have Anyone for Traitors, that's obviously coming back, and License to Thrill. Jude Bellingham would like to play 007. Maybe that's something we'll see in the future. Time for the showbiz news now.
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2: Celebrity Traitors star Celia Imrie, Sir Cliff Richard and Catherine Jenkins were the stars spotted at day two of Wimbledon. It's been a celeb-packed couple of days. Sir David Beckham, Mary Berry and Tess Daly turned out on day one. Deep Purple drummer Ian Paice says he would be happy for his drumming to be copied by AI if it is done with his consent. The 78-year-old, who's the only member of the band to have played on every Deep Purple album, was speaking ahead of the release of the group's latest, Splat, which is out on Friday. The Rock Johnson has surprised fans by turning up at the opening of a Moana live-action movie experience event in London. The 54-year-old joins several of his co-stars as they also promote the upcoming live-action adaptation of the hit 2016 Disney animation. And a TV spin-off of the classic movie Legally Blonde has been savaged by the critics. Amazon Prime's Elle, starring Lexi Mindtree, has been described as boring and tedious by one critic and forced by another.

Play It Cool. That looks like Fat Lopper. Looper. Might be right, might not be right. How do you listen into Delight Radio? Did you know you can take us with you wherever you go, all around the world? 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As long as you've got your internet connections, you should be able to get us wherever. So Claire, I'd like to say hello to Claire because she's in Lanzarote again on sun lounges, enjoying the weather over there, listening in. You too could be listening in wherever you are in the world. All you do, that's delightradio.com. Pop along and you'll be able to listen in. Now, if you missed your shows in the week and you've busy and you're doing other stuff, maybe family barbecues or watching football or doing whatever, don't worry, because you can listen in again. You can catch up on your favourite shows. Just again, pop along to the website and you will find it on the catch up. You can also make dedications in if you want to put a message in for somebody to do you a dedication to somebody, tell us it's somebody's birthday, meet the team, look at the schedule. You can also get in touch about the Delight news and any celebrity news as well. Lots going on. You can also become partners with Delight Radio. So all you have to do is, all that information is accessible through delightradio.com. What's on for you today? You've got some great stuff coming. I wouldn't go anywhere else if I were you. And don't forget, if you miss anything, just get onto the catch-up and you can listen again. You've got Mick Brown. He's coming in 10 o'clock and he'll be with you right through till 1 o'clock. He is doing all his fabulous show with all his amazing content going through from 10. We've got Mark Dodson. We'll be with you, telling you all about the traffic and travel, letting you see what's going on the roads on the way home. Lenny Grooves is with you with Soulful Delight on this Wednesday night, 7 till 9. Discalicious with Retro Russ is 9 till 11. And, of course, Melissa will take you through to the midnight hour with Lover's Delight here on Delight Radio.

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Campano, Do You Love Me? Claudia, I think it's Campagno. Don't know. Do You Love Me? And before that, Turn It On by Harry Linarke and Misha. So beautiful, beautiful songs coming your way here on Delight Radio throughout the day, all throughout the day. Let's take a quick look at what's going on the roads for you. A few incidents just to let you know about. We have the A46 road traffic collision is still closed southbound between the A45 and Coventry and Stoneleigh following a serious crash that is requiring a full police investigation. Closures expected to remain throughout the rest of the morning. On the tubes, minor delays on the Metropolitan line between Harrow on the Hill and Aldgate. Severe delays on the Piccadilly line between Acton Town and Uxbridge, Acton Town and Heathrow Airport, and minor delays on the rest of the line there. And we've got problems with the signals on the district line and the Metropolitan line, delays there, and Bakerloo, severe delays on the Bakerloo line. On the rails, quite a few services not running today. Between services suspended between Merseyrail, Hammersmith Square and Chester, Hamilton Square and Ellesmere Port. Delays have eased on the Great Western now following an earlier trespass incident. Grantham and Stevenage have problems, and Thames Link between Cambridge and Hitchin. Streatham Hill and Norwood Junction, Aylesbury and Marylebone, and also delays of up to about 10 minutes on the North Eastern Railway as well. Mainly on the roads going on this morning, let's have a look. We have the M25 Essex. Lots of incidents on the M25, to be fair, this morning. All traffic is being temporarily held, and stationary traffic due to an accident on the M25. Congestion goes right back to the Belle Common Tunnel. That's on anti-clockwise on the M25 even. What else is going on the M25? There's a few bits and pieces. One lane closed due to emergency barrier repairs on the M25. That's anti-clockwise before junction 24A. Problems on the M11 as always, and the M4 as you head into London itself. Mark Dodson will be with you later to let you know all that's going on with the traffic and travel to get you home on drive time.

Magic trailer ends. Magic, your day could be anything that you want it to be. Your quotes for today, the bad news is time flies. The good news, you are the pilot. You can decide where you want to go. And I'm going to give you this one as well. It comes from Snow White. I like the Disney movies. With a smile and a song, life is just like a bright, sunny day and your cares will fade away. Stay with Delight Radio. Best music ever. It's the music that you want to hear. Mick Brown is waiting in the wings to take over the chair. He's with you from 10 right through to 1. Enjoy his show. It's always amazing. And the rest of the day with the team giving you the best songs in the world here on Delight Radio. That's all from me. All I have time for now is to say goodbye. Thank you very much for your company. Always welcome. And if you are up bright and breezy in the morning at 7 o'clock, it would be good to have your company then as well. Whatever you do today, have a fabulous day, and I'll catch you tomorrow. Bye for now.

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1: All eyes are back on England in the World Cup tonight as they take on the Democratic Republic of Congo in the round of 32. Thomas Tuchel says he's confident his team can make it through despite being hit by a number of injuries in defensive positions. These fans also feel England can get the job done.
2: I think it'll probably be a struggle again, but then, yeah, as we get through, I think when we play better teams and we can open up a bit more, probably play better against them.
3: We're going to smash them 4-0.
4: Yeah.
3: 4-0.
4: At least three, I'd say.
3: 4-0. And we're going to play Mexico in the Azteca this Sunday.
4: Kane hat-trick.
1: Andy Burnham may have to raise

0: £4.7 billion in his first budget should he become Prime Minister. It's after Sir Keir Starmer's announcement that the UK would spend around £15 billion on defence over the next 4 years, but only around two-thirds of that has been identified. It's understood Mr. Burnham wasn't told about the funding gap. Three teenagers convicted of rape but spared jail will have their sentences reviewed today. The two 15-year-olds and a 14-year-old boy were given non-custodial sentences because the judge said he didn't want to unnecessarily criminalise them. Millions of us are being urged to submit an energy meter reading to avoid paying higher energy bills, with the price cap rise taking effect from today. The average gas and electricity bill will increase by £221, largely driven by a spike in global energy wholesale prices stemming from the Iran war. Climate change is a cause for concern amongst grassroots football clubs. Officials say player welfare and cost of reversing weather damage to pitches are becoming a challenge for local teams. Ben Curran, campaign manager for Clubs Against Floods, wants more support for smaller clubs.
1: We want to see grassroots football in this country continue to thrive, let alone just manage to survive. So we would like to see support for our clubs. Because particularly where there's been recurring flooding, they can't get insurance, so there's a huge financial aspect for them to rebuild.
0: And fewer than half of drivers reckon they could pass the theory test if they did it today. That's according to the AA's new research, marking 30 years since it was introduced. That's the latest from Radio News Hub. I'm Frankie Hersine.
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0: Warm in the southeast with a mix of sunny spells and cloud across large parts of the country. Some showers possible in the north with some rain in Scotland later on too. Highs today of 26 degrees Celsius.
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12: Tank fly, boss walk, jam, nitty gritty. You're listening to the boy from the big bad city. This is
13: Mick Brown.
14: Here we go then. Thank you, Sheila. Another beautifully served up breakfast. Let's have breakfast tomorrow, shall we? On Fab Thursday. So, pinch punch. First of the month. All of a sudden, we say bye-bye January, February, March, April, May and June. Welcome to July as we count down to England in action later at 5. Into the summer box we go, as the right in the middle of summer 2026, and Delight Radio owns the summertime. You know that. Today could be hotter than, well, it is. July.

0: Wow, what a way to kick off. Low on a summer night, Tony Jackson's Summer Groove. And it's hotter than July. On Delight
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0: A bit of sad news that reaches the Delight Studio this morning, that Victor Willis, frontman of The Village People, has sadly passed away at the age of 74. The Texan guy made those wonderful characters famous. The policeman and the naval officer has sadly passed away. So we will sprinkle some Village People around. That's why we're playing them today.

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birthday girl today. Happy birthday, Evelyn King. I wonder why she knocked the champagne on the head. She was Evelyn Champagne King, wasn't she? It's a bit of a shame, really. Boom, boom. And that very sad news this morning. Victor Willis, Village People front man. Flip-flop, really played the policeman or the naval officer. Has sadly passed away at the age of 74, the family have announced this morning. So we'll be dotting some wonderful musical memories of the Village People throughout the big show, and I'm sure Retro Russ will be changing some of the music for Discolicious tonight. I'm already polishing up his disco ball, as I do every Wednesday. What a day today. Pinch Punch, first of the month, July. Summer's back, lots of hot weather on the way. England play tonight at 5. It's the British Grand Prix on the weekend, and Wimbledon underway.

0: British people, San Francisco, you got me. Victor Willis sadly passed away earlier on today. The family issued a statement, and the memory will live on. I still remember one night the Village People back in the real pomp around about this time. They came and performed at the Best Disco in Town at the Lyceum on the Friday night, and I don't think the Strand has ever seen anything quite like it. It was just unreal. There was just so many people trying to get in. It was wonderful. Has left some wonderful music. The Village People, of course, Donald Trump's a big fan, so no doubt there'll be some kind of reaction from the Don a little bit later on. More music from Village People throughout the morning.
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0: What a song that is for a beautiful summer day. Pinch Punch, first of the month. It's July already. That's 6 months wiped away. It does go quick, doesn't it? George Duke's Brazilian Love Affair. We got some beautiful smooch coming up in the back seat. I've got the aircon on. The pillows have been specially puffed up. Tonight it's Disco-licious, so I'll be polishing Retro Russ's one and only disco ball. Lenny will be groovy from 7 o'clock. It's a great day, Wednesday, isn't it? England against DR Congo at 5. Wimbledon in all its sunshine glory, and it's a British Grand Prix Silverstone this week. What a week. And the music's just too good. We are the soundtrack to summertime. You know that. News and weather next.
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2: England are back in action tonight as they take on the Democratic Republic of Congo in Atlanta in the round of 32. Thomas Tuchel has had a few injury setbacks with Reece James and Jarrell Kwanzaa ruled out, but a boss says he has full confidence in his team, and this fan does too.
3: I think we've got a good chance, very good chance. I think these will have the low block again, which we're going to struggle with. But I think as we progress and if the games get more competitive, I think that England will come through there.
2: Two police officers who handcuffed 18-year-old Henry Novak as he lay dying are under investigation for potential gross misconduct. Henry was stabbed to death in December but was falsely arrested when he was accused of racism by his attacker Vikram Digwa. The Independent Office for Police Conduct are looking into the officer's alleged failure to recognise he needed urgent medical attention. The government are facing questions over a £4.7 billion funding gap for increased defence spending. Yesterday, the Prime Minister announced £15 billion of spending over the next 4 years, but only around two-thirds of that has been identified. It's understood Andy Burnham wasn't told about the need to find the additional money, meaning he may have to plug the gap in his first budget. Three teenage boys who were spared jail over the serious sexual assault of two girls are having their sentences reviewed today. A judge at Southampton Crown Court said

0: wanted to avoid criminalizing them unnecessarily. The decision was sent to the Court of Appeal under the unduly lenient sentence scheme. Climate change is a cause for concern amongst grassroots football clubs. More games are being cancelled or rescheduled, leaving clubs without players. Ben Curran, a campaign manager for Clubs Against Floods, says the issue stems further than money lost.
1: I talk to fans and I'll ask them what their match day's like, and they'll meet a mate or two, go to the ground, meet some other friends, and it's this whole social occasion that football plays a part in. And then you ask them, well, what does your Saturday look like when the match is called off? The story is that they do something else and that they're more isolated and cut off. So there's a real social aspect to this that's lost.
0: And Serena Williams says it was really great to be back at Wimbledon despite being knocked out in the first round. That's the latest from Radio News Hub. I'm Frankie Hersine.
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3: Royal London's Financial Resilience Report 2026 shows millions of people across the UK are just weeks away from facing financial crisis due to the high living costs. Here's consumer finance specialist Sarah Pennells.
4: While some people's finances have recovered over the last year, we found that one in four adults, about 14 million, say it will take them 3 years or more to recover from the cost of living crisis. What's concerning is that one in five say they have less than £100 in cash savings, and that's a figure that's barely changed since 2023.
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0: Warm in the southeast with a mix of sunny spells and cloud across large parts of the country. Some showers possible in the north with some rain in Scotland later on too. Highs today of 26 degrees Celsius.
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0: Without doubt, it is one of the great moments of a day full of great moments on Delight Radio. It's Lots of Love at 11. Eugene Wilde, Got to Get You Home Tonight. These wonderful songs. They just love Arnie's Love out of your life as well. And the one that kicked it all off, Kenny Burke, Rising to the Top. The cream always rises to the top, and that's us here to save your ears from boredom. FM, 1st of July.
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0: Britain. 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
4: 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England against the DR Congo. And the winners will be facing Mexico at the Azteca Stadium on Sunday night, Monday morning at 1 a.m.

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0: the village, people, and go west. And as we said, we kicked off around 10 today with that sad news that Victor Willis from the village people, the guy who was the policeman, or could have been the naval officer in the wonderful band Go West. I know they still perform, but he sadly passed away earlier. I know Donald Trump was a big fan of the band, using their music for lots of his campaigns. And without doubt, as I polish Retro Russ's disco ball, even as I'm polishing it up, Retro Russ is changing all his show around tonight so he can play some of the classics of the Village People on Disco-licious.
1: Well, you know this one goes.
0: Shuggy.

0: Let's hope Thomas Tuchel finds a way to work it out to beat the Congo later. 5 hours till kickoff. England in the World Cup. Play is underway at Wimbledon. And the scene is set for the British Grand Prix at Silverstone. What a week. And it's Pinch Runch, first of the month. 6 months down, six to go. This is Delight Radio, mid-morning delights. Music you want to hear, Mick in the morning. So what we're going to do next, we're going to do three songs that's going to put a hop, skip and a jump into your first day of July. And the weather's absolutely online, lovely.
1: 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Two police officers who handcuffed 18-year-old Henry Novak as he lay dying are under investigation for potential gross misconduct. The Independent Office for Police Conduct are looking into the officer's alleged failure to recognise he needed urgent medical attention. Henry was stabbed to death in December, but was falsely arrested when he was accused of racism by his attacker Vikram Digwar. Next, all eyes are back on England tonight as they take on the Democratic Republic of Congo. This England fan will certainly be hoping for a win.
2: And I blew my whole house deposit, taking me and my dad out here.
3: I dare I ask how much? Cover your ears.
2: Cover your ears. How long's a piece of string? A good 40,000.
1: Kickoff is at 5 p.m. tonight. The government are facing questions over a £4.7 billion funding gap for increased defence spending. It was only yesterday the Prime Minister announced £15 billion of spending over the next 4 years, but only around two-thirds of that has been identified. The family of a three-year-old boy who was seriously injured in a zoo's crocodile enclosure have thanked the staff who rescued their son. They say their attention remains focused on his recovery. The rise in young people's mental health consultations are due to an increase in seeking help. That's according to researchers in the British Medical Journal. Dr. Catherine Beck is a researcher at the Norwegian Institute of Public Health.
4: There is sort of an overall higher burden of mental health diagnoses among women, and there could potentially be differences in the health-seeking behaviour of women versus men.
1: And the NHS vaccine programme for RSV is to be expanded to protect thousands more people. It's a common cause of coughs and colds, but

0: some people have a high risk of getting seriously ill from the virus. That's the latest from Radio News Hub. 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
0: Warm in the southeast with a mix of sunny spells and cloud across large parts of the country. Some showers possible in the north. Highs today of 26 degrees Celsius.
3: You're both on the same road. 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Motorbikes aren't in your way. 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And be aware of motorbikes. Because when we look out for each other, everyone gets where they're going safely. Motorbike safety. It's on all of us. National Highways.
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9: Mick Brown.
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11: Okay, here we go then. It's high noon. The weather is on the way back again to the heat wave by the end of the week over the weekend. Summertime is really kicking in. It's the 1st of July. Let's go for a hip, hop, skip and a jump. On delight, lunchtime, heading towards afternoon delights, heading towards the drive with Mark Dodson and heading towards the big Wednesday night as always. Lenny getting groovy. Lenny Grooves at 7 and then Disco Licious Retro Russ with that Village People tribute tonight.

0: written and produced by Uncle Narada Michael Warden. That's Stacey Ladisaw, Jump to the Beat. Before that, Skip to Malou, Finish Henderson, and Hip Hop Bebop Man Parish, a little hop, skip and jump into your high noon afternoon. A pinch punch, first of the month is July, and the weather's getting nicer again. It's very warm, you can feel it warming up. The music is the soundtrack to your summer.
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0: Happy birthday, Evelyn King. As we said earlier, what happened to the champagne? The fizz obviously fizzled out. Afternoon Delights ready at 1. The Big Drive at 4. 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
0: Then the nighttime will kick in. Lenny will be groovy. And I finally finished polishing Retro Ross's disco ball. Blimey, it's absolutely glinting in the sunshine. He's going to be well impressed. Still, they'll be having a little tribute tonight to the village people with the sad news that Victor Willis has passed away today. And we'll end the big show with a classic from the band, as the music, as always, lives on. This is Delight.

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0: So happy July 1. It's my wife Bridget's birthday today. Happy birthday, Bridge. Have a wonderful day. And sad news earlier that Victor Willis of the Village People has sadly passed away. No doubt there'll be lots of wonderful memories of their music with Retro Russ on Discolicious tonight. Right, that's marvellous. That's a wonderful Wednesday. Tomorrow we'll be back at 10 and we'll do it again. Afternoon Delight's ready to kick in and then the big drive with Mark Dodson. Have a delightful day, and in 4 hours it's Good Luck England.
1: 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Two police officers who handcuffed 18-year-old Henry Novak as he lay dying are under investigation for potential gross misconduct. Henry was stabbed to death in December but was falsely arrested when he was accused of racism by his attacker, Vikram Digwa. The Independent Office for Police Conduct are looking into the officer's alleged failure to recognise he needed urgent medical attention. Next two people have died after a small aircraft that was carrying out a short flight experience crashed in a field. The two-seat Cessna plane crashed in the field off Mill Lane, Ongar yesterday, having earlier taken off around 7 miles away. The two people on board, who have not been formally identified, both died. Thomas Tuchel wants England to send the kids to bed happy with a World Cup knockout win tonight. A win would secure a last 16 tie with Mexico. England fan Ryan, who's in Atlanta to watch the game, says it's crunch time for Thomas Tuchel's side.
2: Croatia game was quite exciting. I think we got a bit of a reality check against Ghana, but I think now it probably starts. Clearly, exception being the Scots, we only really had to win one game to go through anyway, so now it's the go time really.
1: The competition watchdog has opened an investigation into the affordability and availability of childcare in England. It's because of concerns that too many families are struggling with the system. More young people are being diagnosed with mental health conditions because of their willingness to seek help. That's according to a British Medical Journal study. Dr. Catherine Beck is the author of the study.
3: We already see that there is an increasing burden being placed on general practitioners, and perhaps this increased demand.
1: And Britain has maintained its position as one of the safest places in the world to work. An analysis by the Health and Safety Executive showed a continuing fall in the number of fatalities caused by work-related incidents. That's the latest from Radio News Hub. I'm Tanita Sims.
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1: Warm in the southeast with a mix of sunny spells and cloud across large parts of the country. Some showers possible in the north. Highs today of 26 degrees Celsius.
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0: 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This is Delight Radio. Keir Starmer says any Labour Prime Minister would stand behind the Defence Investment Plan.
1: I'm very proud that this Labour government has delivered two major funding increases in just 2 years in government. The first, which was funded by overseas aid, took us to £270 billion over the spending review period. Mr Speaker, that is a record.
0: It comes after he was pressed on whether Andy Burnham knew about the £5 billion funding gap. A Prime Minister's questions, the Conservative leader Kemi Badenoch claimed the next Labour leader should condemn the plan. Next, two police officers who handcuffed 18-year-old Henry Novak as he lay dying are under investigation for potential gross misconduct. The Independent Office for Police Conduct are looking into whether the officers' alleged failure to recognise he needed urgent medical attention. Henry was stabbed to death in December but was falsely arrested when he was accused of racism by his attacker Vikram Digwar. A whole generation of young fans will be able to watch their first England match of the World Cup tonight. After late-night matches so far, tonight's game in Atlanta against the Democratic Republic of Congo kicks off at 5 p.m. UK time. A win would set up a last 16 tie against Mexico. England fan Lee is in the US to watch the game and is hopeful of a win.
2: I am. If they switch the team up a little bit, tweak it a little bit, maybe shoot from a bit more distance instead of trying to walk it in the net, but... yeah, I think they'll do well. I think we'll be to the next stage after this game.
0: The family of a three-year-old boy who was seriously injured in a zoo's crocodile enclosure have thanked the staff who rescued their son. They say their attention remains focused on his recovery. And the Halifax brand is being scrapped after 173 years on British high streets. And all customer accounts will be rebranded to Lloyds over time. Lloyds Banking Group, which has owned Halifax since 2009, says there is nothing that customers need to do. That's the latest from Radio News Hub. I'm Tanita Sims.
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0: Warm in the southeast with a mix of sunny spells and cloud across large parts of the country. Some showers possible in the north. Highs today of 26 degrees Celsius.
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0: 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Keir Starmer has defended his defence investment plan. He says any Labour Prime Minister will stand behind it. It comes after he was pressed on whether Andy Burnham knew about the £5 billion funding gap. The Prime Minister's questions. The Conservative leader, Kemi Badenoch, claimed the next Labour leader should condemn it.
1: The Chief of Defence Staff made it known that the armed forces needed a minimum of £28 billion more to defend the country. Can the Prime Minister tell us why he thinks half that amount is enough?
0: Yeah. Next, two police officers who handcuffed 18-year-old Henry Novak as he lay dying are under investigation for potential gross misconduct. Henry was stabbed to death in December but was falsely arrested when he was accused of racism by his attacker Vikram Digwa. The Independent Office for Police Conduct are looking into the officer's alleged failure to recognise he needed urgent medical attention. Despite some injury issues, Thomas Tuchel says he's confident ahead of England's World Cup knockout clash against the Democratic Republic of Congo tonight. England fan Lee is in Atlanta to watch the game. He says they haven't reached their full potential yet.
2: Croatia game was quite exciting. I think we got a bit of a reality check against Ghana. But I think now it properly starts. It clearly exception being the Scots. We only really had to win one game to go through anyway.
0: Match kicks off at 5 p.m. UK time. The competition watchdog has opened an investigation into the affordability and availability of childcare in England. It's because of concerns that too many families are struggling with the system. And the Village People's lead singer, Victor Willis, has died aged 74. The singer died following a short but aggressive illness on Monday. With the Village People, he achieved two UK top singles, including the YMCA and the number two single in the Navy. That's the latest from Radio News Hub. I'm Tanita Sims.
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0: Windy in the north with outbreaks of rain this evening, heavy at times, then turning drier overnight. Cloud reaching southern areas later, lows of 12 degrees Celsius.
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1: The Prime Minister has been accused of leaving defence spending in a mess during a heated exchange at PMQs. The Conservatives claim there's a £5 billion shortfall in Sir Keir Starmer's defence investment plan. But the PM says he's not taking advice from a failed Tory government.
2: When they came into power, defence spending was 2.5%. What did they do? They cut it to 2.3%, a cut. But on welfare, what did they do? They put it up by £88 billion. So we'll take no lectures from them about either welfare or defence.
1: A judge who allowed three teenagers to walk free from court despite being found guilty of rape was wrong to give them community sentences. The Court of Appeal has heard that a custodial term should have been given after they were convicted of raping two teenage girls in Hampshire. Two police officers who arrested student Henry Novak as he lay dying are being investigated for gross misconduct. The Independent Office for Police Conduct are looking into the officer's alleged failure to recognise that the 18-year-old student needed urgent medical attention after being stabbed by his killer, Vikram Digwar. Donald Trump has made more than $1 billion from cryptocurrency in his first year back in office. The president's under fire amid claims he's profiting from the presidency, but says everybody is making money from rising stock markets.
3: So we're all profiting. I'm profiting because I have a lot of money and a lot of cash, and I give it to institutions. I don't know if they know what they're doing or not, but they buy a vast array of things.
1: England kick off against DR Congo in an hour with a win, putting them into the last 16. Three Lions fan Lee's in the US to watch the game and he's hopeful of a win.
4: I am, if they switch the team up a little bit, tweak it a little bit, maybe shoot from a bit more distance instead of trying to walk it in the net, but I think they'll do well. I think we'll beat in the next days after this game.
1: And Serena Williams' hopes of playing alongside her older sister Venus in the Wimbledon doubles are in doubt. The 44-year-old's injured her knee in her singles comeback and might not be fit to play. That's the latest from Radio News Hub. I'm David Hall.
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1: Windy in the north with outbreaks of rain this evening, heavy at times, then turning drier overnight. Cloud reaching southern areas later, bringing coastal and hill fog to the southwest. A low of 12 degrees Celsius.
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The music you want to hear. 10 minutes after four, Wednesday afternoon. How are you doing this afternoon? This is Mark Dodson. Delight Drive Time is on. We are live until 7 o'clock. 1981, Kool & the Gang. They made some great songs back in the day. There goes Stepping Out. Whatever you're doing this afternoon, whether you are working, driving about, maybe you're at home, for the best tunes.

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1: The Prime Minister is being accused of leaving a £5 billion defence spending shortfall for his potential successor, Andy Burnham. Ministers claim the next Chancellor will need to find an extra £4.7 billion in this autumn's budget to fund the proposals. Conservative leader Kemi Badenoch says Sir Keir Starmer's figures are way off.
2: This year, Russia will spend 10% of GDP on defence. Meanwhile, Britain is spending it all on welfare. Even the limited plan that he has announced has completely unravelled because he hasn't found the money to pay for it.
1: Three teenagers who were found guilty of rape but walked free from court should have been given custodial sentences. The Court of Appeal has criticised the original judge who gave them community orders for raping two teenagers in separate attacks. The three will find out tomorrow if their sentences were unduly lenient. Up to 150 former WH Smith stores are set to close. Its new owner, T.G. Jones, is in financial trouble and has had a rescue deal approved. It's facing a cash shortfall of nearly £8 million. England saw its warmest June on record, according to the Met Office. Temperatures were nearly 3 degrees Celsius above average. The UK's highest June temperature of 37.7 was at Lingwood in Norfolk, smashing the previous high set in 1957. Payouts on properties damaged by floods are to be capped. Flood Re, a government-backed body, will limit payments amid fears the poorer households are subsidising flood insurance for some of the richest. Water Minister Emma Hardy says it's long overdue.
3: Our country will become more resilient to flooding as homes are incentivised to take action with flood performance certificates, and the 45% of people living in average and low-income households will now be able to afford to protect their homes from the devastation of flooding.
1: And England are kicking off in their World Cup clash against DG Congo in Atlanta. Noni Madueke starts with Bukayo Saka on the bench. That's the latest from Radio News Hub. I'm David Hall.
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1: Windy in the north with outbreaks of rain this evening, heavy at times, then turning drier overnight. Cloud reaching southern areas later, bringing coastal and hill fog to the southwest. A low of 12 degrees Celsius.
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0: who allowed three teenagers to walk free from court despite being found guilty of rape was wrong to give them community sentences. The Court of Appeal has heard that a custodial term should have been given after they were convicted of raping two teenage girls in Hampshire. Two police officers who arrested student Henry Novak as he lay dying are being investigated for gross misconduct. The Independent Office for Police Conduct are looking into the officers' alleged failure to recognise that the 18-year-old student needed urgent medical attention after being stabbed by his killer, Vikram Digwa. Donald Trump has made more than $1 billion from cryptocurrency in his first year back in office. The president's under fire amid claims he's profiting from the presidency, but he says everybody's making money from rising stock markets.
1: So we're all profiting. I'm profiting because I have a lot of money and a lot of cash, and I give it to institutions. I don't know if they know what they're doing or not, but they buy a vast array of things.
0: England have kicked off in their World Cup clash in Atlanta. The Democratic Republic of Congo took an early shock lead, scoring after just 7 minutes. And the man behind the hit song YMCA has died. Victor Willis, the frontman of 70s disco group Village People, was 74. He was the one who dressed as a policeman and a naval officer. That's the latest from Radio News Hub. I'm David Hall.
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0: Some outbreaks of rain in the north this evening. They'll be heavy at times before turning drier overnight. Cloud will reach southern areas, bringing coastal and hill fog, a low of 12 degrees Celsius.
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1: The Prime Minister's being accused of leaving a £5 billion defence spending shortfall for his potential successor, Andy Burnham. Ministers claim the next Chancellor will need to find an extra £4.7 billion in this autumn's budget to fund the proposals. Conservative leader Kemi Badenoch says Sir Keir Starmer's figures are way off.
2: It's a plan that he has announced has completely unravelled because he hasn't found the money to pay for it.
1: Three teenagers who were found guilty of rape but walked free from court should have

0: UK's highest June temperature of 37.7 was at Lingwood in Norfolk, smashing the previous high set in 1957. Payouts on properties damaged by floods are to be capped. FloodRe, a government-backed body, will limit payments amid fears the poorer households are subsidising flood insurance for some of the richest. Water Minister Emma Hardy says it's long overdue.
1: Our country will become more resilient to flooding as homes are incentivised to take action with flood performance certificates, and the 45% of people living in average and low-income households will now be able to afford to protect their homes from the devastation of flooding.
0: And it's not looking good for England at their World Cup clash in Atlanta. They've conceded an early goal to DG Congo, who scored after just 7 minutes. That's the latest from Radio News Hub. I'm David Hall.
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0: Some outbreaks of rain in the north this evening. They'll be heavy at times before turning drier overnight. Cloud will reach southern areas, bringing coastal and hill fog, a low of 12 degrees Celsius.
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I always think of you. I mean, you're always on my mind, you know? That's why I always have to have you by my side. It's like a dream. Hi, good evening and welcome. 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That's the way we like it. Stone Paxton, what a great track, and Baby Girl, Al Cascalana coming up next, and You're the One. Alex Fawn, we got for you as well. Do watch out for Amar Cahal. Big tracks on Delight Radio. Keep it Lenny Groove's tunes are certainly bubbling up until 9 o'clock. I'd like to say thanks to the Drive Time team. They'll be back same time, 4 in the afternoon drive with the main man, Mr. Mark Dobson, live right here at Delight. Stay tuned.

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Hopefully you're enjoying the selection. A shout to Claire, enjoying the Delight Radio vibes over there in Catford. A shout to Sue as well, got a shout you, Dan, and also Michelle, loving the vibes once again. The Catford crew enjoying the sounds of Delight Radio. 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

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Call and the gang and celebrate everybody's favourite track when you're celebrating a birthday. 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Cameo coming up next and a single Life, another big track on Delight. Watch out for Billy Griffin coming your way and also Earth, Wind and Fire. 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

Wednesday evening. Lenny Cruz in the hot seat on the wheels are still playing you some vinyl this evening. Hopefully you're enjoying the selection. Well, tunes are certainly hot. Like to say hi to Pauline, a shout to Claire, got a shout to you, a big shout to Derek, Elaine and Marcia, loving the selection on Delight Radio. A shout to the West London crew over there in Ladbroke Grove. Tunes are certainly firing this evening. Stay tuned.

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Optimistic and the sounds of Blackness Live right here at Delight Radio on a Wednesday evening. What a kicking track. Everybody's favourite on the dance floor. In Vogue coming up next, and Hold On, another kicking track on Delight Radio. 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Don't forget, coming up at 9 o'clock, the main man's of the house, Mr. Retro Russ. 70s disco classics until 11 o'clock, where you'll have Melissa with the Lover's Delight show up until 1 o'clock. 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

Don't forget, check out my kicking 80s and late 70s show, Rare Grooves, on Delight Radio on a Thursday evening. And that kicks off from 7 p.m. Wow, 2 hours of the best selection in the world. Rears dug out 2 hours of the best tunes. So you definitely can't miss that. She's dug deep into my selection and she's pulled out the best. Wow. It's going to be kicking on a Thursday evening, once again, from 7 o'clock. Keep it Delight Radio, keep it Lenny Groove's tunes, certainly on fire. Stay tuned.

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1: Cheers of joy as England make it through to the last 16 of the World Cup. In a game packed full of drama, England conceded an early goal from the DR Congo after just 7 minutes. But Harry Kane came to the rescue with two goals in the 75th and 86th minute. Three Lions will now play Mexico at the Azteca Stadium next Monday. These fans think it'll be tough.
2: I'm worried about Mexico, but we'll see what happens.
3: It'll be a tough challenge in Mexico, playing at their home stadium with all their fans.
4: We've got good enough players. I don't think Mexico's played anyone yet. It'd be different when they play a team who can keep the ball a bit better and things, but it'll obviously be hard there, like, you know, there's that altitude and things. They're playing well.
1: Next, the Prime Minister's been accused of leaving defence spending in a mess. During a heated exchange at PMQs, the Conservatives claim there's a £5 billion shortfall in Keir Starmer's defence investment plan. But the PM says he's not taking any advice from a failed Tory government.
5: When they came into power, defence spending was 2.5%. What did they do? They cut it to 2.3% a cut. And on welfare, what did they do? They put it up by £88 billion.

0: frontman of 70s disco group Village People was 74. He dressed as the policeman and a naval officer. That's the latest from Radio News Hub. I'm David Hall.
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0: Some outbreaks of rain in the north this evening. They'll be heavy at times before turning drier overnight. Cloud will reach southern areas, bringing coastal and hill fog, a low of 12 degrees Celsius.
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Hopefully you're enjoying the selection as we give you a bit of soulful, yeah. 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Masters at Work and Like a Butterfly, everybody's favourite live right here at Delight Radio. And we mix that one in with Michael Proctor and Deliver Me. What a kicking track. That was the part two version live right here at Delight Radio. We've got some more Michael Proctor coming up. And Get Out of There, another top track on Delight Radio. Watch out, mixed in with Arnold Jarvis and What Goes Around. Keep it Lenny Grooves, keep it Delight Radio. This is the way we do it each and every week. We give you a little bit of soulful on Delight Radio.

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back into time on Delight Radio, Change and Old Type. What a great track. One of my all-time favourites. Got loads of those. Going back into time on Delight Radio. Cheryl Lynn coming up next. And it's going to be all right. Another great track on Delight. Watch out for Curtis Hurston. Evelyn Champagne King. 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Taking you up until 9.

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Lenny Grooves, hopefully you enjoyed this show. Wow, tunes were certainly firing this evening. 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The main man's in the building. That's Mr. Mick Brown. Back on Delight Radio, playing you the best selection mid-morning breakfast on Delight Radio from 10 o'clock. You can't miss that one there. That's Monday to Friday. What a kicking show. Anyway, time for me to leave the building. Back on Delight Radio, 7 o'clock on a Thursday evening. Riaz Dugout, 2 hours of the best selection. That's 80s and late 70s as well, live on Delight. That's tomorrow from 7 o'clock in the evening. Another kicking track coming from Evelyn Champagne King. Gonna leave you with that. And If You Want My Loving, top tunes on Delight. Keep it Lenny Grooves on your favourite radio station.

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1: England's World Cup dreams are still alive. They've beaten DG Congo 2-1 in Atlanta. The Three Lions got off to a rocky start when their opponents scored after just 7 minutes. But Harry Kane saved the day and kept fans waiting until the 75th minute to equalise. Just for good measure, he knocked in another at the 86th minute. This England fan is delighted.
2: It was good. You know, it was a battle in the first half, but they looked like they were going to create. And then, you know, finally they pull through and they create the chance and bang, a couple of goals and everyone's happy.
1: The Defence Secretary insists Andy Burnham will back the Defence Investment Plan if he becomes Britain's next Prime Minister. The row over military spending has intensified after it's emerged there is a £4.7 billion shortfall which will need to be found in this autumn's budget. But Dan Jarvis says the PM in waiting is behind defence investment.
3: I absolutely have the assurance that as Prime Minister, Andy Burnham will make sure that we've got the investment coming into defence. That's good for our nation, good for our national security, but it's also good for economic prosperity. I've had to take some tough decisions. There are things that I will counsel, and we are looking for further efficiencies.
1: Three teenagers who were found guilty of rape but walked free from court should have been given custodial sentences. The Court of Appeal has criticised the original judge who gave them community orders for raping two teenagers in separate attacks. Donald Trump has made more than $1 billion from cryptocurrency in the first year back in office. The president under fire amid claims he's profiting from the presidency, but says everybody's making money from rising stock markets.
4: So we're all profiting. I'm profiting because I have a lot of money and a lot of cash, and I give it to institutions. I don't know if they know what they're doing or not, but they buy a vast array of things.
1: And England saw its warmest June on

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2: A largely dry morning with sunny spells, windy in the northeast, cool in the northwest, warm in the southeast. A high of 26 degrees Celsius.
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Wednesday nights here on A Delight Radio. Good evening. Thank you, Lenny, for the last 2 hours. He'll be back tomorrow night at 7 p.m. with the 80s classic show. Well done to England. Had me worried there for a bit. It's me, it's Retro Russ. It's the Discalicious Show.

Wednesday nights here on A Delight Radio. There you go. Shake your body down to the ground. Now, obviously, we heard, I heard earlier today that Victor Willis, who was the lead singer of The Village People, sadly passed away yesterday. So tonight I'm going to play a few tracks from The Village People in tribute to him, because I'm sure many of you don't know, but when they first started appearing on the scene back in the day when I was, I don't know, 12 or whatever. No, I was older than that. They were very underground. So we're going to start with, play one of their tracks. Going to start with this one that he co-wrote. This is Go West.

Wednesday night here on Delight Radio. There you go. Go West by Village People. In tribute to Victor Willis, who sadly passed away yesterday. There'll be a few more tracks I think we'll play from the Village People a little bit later on. Coming up, we have tracks by Al Wilson, Stacey Latishaw, Macho, and as I said, more Village People. And that's going to be happening very shortly.

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There you go, that was Macho. Because there's music in the air. Second track from the Village People. This was, in fact, their first ever release. San Francisco.

0: Oh, I wasn't expecting that at all. Anyway, there you go, San Francisco and Village People. One more track from them a little bit later on. Coming up next, I'll explain how I put tonight's show together. I was going through one of my boxes of records at home, and basically I thought I'd play the contents. So coming up next, we have a track by Rise, something by Manu Dibango and Viola Wills, and that's happening after this.
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0: Yeah, that was Rise. 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
0: Manu Dibango. And Soul Mankata, I think from 1973.

Wednesday night here on Adelaide Radio. There you go. Sol Mi Casa by Manu Dibango came out in 1972. How many years ago was that? 50 something? My gosh. I remember it well. Take us up to the news and beyond. The Isle of Wills, gonna get along without you now.

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1: England are through to the last 16 of the World Cup. In a game packed full of drama, they conceded an early goal from the DR Congo after just 7 minutes. But Harry Kane came to the rescue with two goals in the 75th and 86th minute. These fans are understandably delighted.
2: Normal England stressful situation, isn't it?
3: Yeah, we struggled at times and it's a bit of a slow pace of game, but we come through at the end.
4: Struggled first half, but then once have you got that one? There was only one winner, wasn't there?
5: Once we tap into belief and the passion and the positive attitude, look at us, we're unstoppable.
1: The Three Lions will now play Mexico at the Azteca Stadium on Monday. Next, the row over defence spending has intensified. It's emerged a shortfall of £4.7 billion will need to be found in this autumn's budget to pay for the proposals. Lib Dem leader Sir Ed Davey and the PM clashed in the Commons over the costs.
6: Our national security requires the best possible missile defence system, but the funding in his plan for this falls dangerously short.
7: I would gently point out, before he carries on with any criticism of our plan, that he sat in a cabinet that cut defence spending by 22%.
1: Two police officers who arrested student Henry Novak are being investigated for gross misconduct. The probe will look at the officer's alleged failure to recognise the 18-year-old student needed urgent medical attention after being stabbed by Vikram Digwa. Serena Williams' hopes of reuniting with her older sister Venus at Wimbledon are in doubt. The pair are expected to play in the doubles, but Serena has picked up a knee injury after making a return to centre court on Tuesday. And tens of thousands of people have faced long waits to buy tickets to see the Bayeux Tapestry. The 11th century embroidery is going on display at the British Museum in September. More than 65,000 people joined the online queue when the first batch of tickets were released. That's the latest from

0: Morning with sunny spells, windy in the northeast, cool in the northwest, warm in the southeast. A high of 26 degrees Celsius.
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Wednesday night here on Delight Radio. It's me, Retro Russ. This is the Skillicious Show. Welcome back. There you go, that was McFadden and Whitehead. Ain't no stopping us now. Not done this for a couple of weeks. I'm going to play you the 10-minute track. 10 minute 5 seconds to be exact. Not played it for a long time. This is Brainstorm. Hot for you. I have to say, it's heating up in the studio.

0: There you go. That was a Brainstorm and Hot For You. I have to say, it's going to be warming up here in the UK a little bit towards the weekend. And I believe they said it's going to be very hot next week as well. Lovely. Coming up next, the last track that I'll be playing in tribute to Victor Willis, who sadly passed away yesterday, who was the lead singer of the Village People. I think you know what track I'm going to play. A Virgin Excursion by Claudia Barry, and then something by a band called Blue Feather, and that's happening after this.
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There you go, Village People and YMCA in tribute to Victor Willis, who wrote this song and passed away on Monday, I believe. This is a version of the injury hit Wake Up and Make Love by, and this is by Claudia Barry. It's rather good.

When's it on here on Adelaide Radio? There you go, Claudia Barry. And Wake Up and Make Love. Must say hi to all my regular listeners. Thank you for joining me tonight. Want to say hi to Dave, hi to Angelo. Hi to Lars, hi to Debbie, hi to Carol, hi to Andrew in Canada. And hi to Phil in Hong Kong. This is by a band called Blue Feather. Well, I must say hi to Debbie as well.

0: Wednesday night on Delight Radio. There you go. That was Blue Feather. And the track order, Let's Funk. Funk Tonight. Coming up, two more tracks before I say adieu. One by Log, and we'll finish with something by Montreal Sound. And that's happening after this.
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and I know you will. Well, we've come to the end of the show. I'm going to say thank you to everyone who has been listening. Kept me company all evening up to 11 p.m. I'll be back next Wednesday night for another session of the Discolicious Show, 2 hours of late 70s disco and dance music. But don't go anywhere, because straight after me it's Melissa, and do join Sheila Beck tomorrow morning at 7 a.m. for Delight Breakfast, followed by Mick Brown for Mid-Morning Delights, Afternoon Delights between 1 and 4, and then Delight Drive with Mark Dodson between 4 and 7. 7 till 9, it will be Lenny again with his 80s classic show, followed by Mark Thomas for Thursday Night Delight. And then rounding things off, it's Lover's Delight with Melissa. It's going to be a hot one. It's going to get warm up again next week. So hopefully things will cool down in the studio by then. Keep it delight for the rest of the week and into the weekend. Going to leave you with this one. It's by a band called Montreal Sound, and it's called Music. That's it from Good Luck England on Sunday. Yes, playing Mexico. That's it from me. Good night and God bless.

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1: England's World Cup dreams are still alive. They've beaten DR Congo 2-1 in Atlanta. The Three Lions got off to a rocky start when their opponents scored after just 7 minutes. But Harry Kane saved the day and kept fans waiting until the 75th minute to equalise. Just for good measure, he knocked in another at the 86th minute. This England fan is delighted.
2: It was good. You know, it was a battle in the first half, but they looked like they were going to create. And then, you know, finally they pull through and they create the chance and bang, a couple of goals and everyone's happy.
1: The Defence Secretary insists Andy Burnham will back the Defence Investment Plan if he becomes Britain's next Prime Minister. The row over military spending has intensified after it's emerged there is a £4.7 billion shortfall which will need to be found in this autumn's budget. But Dan Jarvis says the PM in waiting is behind defence investment.
3: I absolutely have the assurance that as Prime Minister, Andy Burnham will make sure that we've got the investment coming into defence. That's good for our nation, good for our national security, but it's also good for economic prosperity. I've had to take some tough decisions. There are things that I will counsel, and we are looking for further efficiencies.
1: Three teenagers who were found guilty of rape but walked free from court should have been given custodial sentences. The Court of Appeal has criticised the original judge who gave them community orders for raping two teenagers in separate attacks. Donald Trump has made more than $1 billion from cryptocurrency in the first year back in office. The president under fire amid claims he's profiting from the presidency, but says everybody's making money from rising stock markets.
4: So we're all profiting. I'm profiting because I have a lot of money and a lot of cash, and I give it to institutions. I don't know if they know what they're doing or not, but they buy a vast array of things.
1: And England saw its warmest June on record, according to the Met Office. Temperatures were nearly 3 degrees Celsius above average. That's the latest from Radio News Hub. I'm David Hall.
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1: A largely dry morning with sunny spells, windy in the northeast, cool in the northwest, warm in the southeast. A high of 26 degrees Celsius.
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It's coming up on 10 minutes past 11 on Delight Radio. Welcome to Lover's Delight. My name is Melissa. I'll be here until 1 a.m. UK time, playing you the finest in slow jam and rare groove. Here comes Tyrone Davis and

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1: England are through to the last 16 of the World Cup. In a game packed full of drama, they conceded an early goal from the DR Congo after just 7 minutes. But Harry Kane came to the rescue with two goals in the 75th and 86th minute. These fans are understandably delighted.
2: Normal England stressful situation, isn't it?
3: Yeah, we struggled at times and it's a bit of a slow pace of game, but we come through at the end.
4: Struggled first half, but then once have you got that one? There was only one winner, wasn't there?
5: Once we tap into belief and the passion and the positive attitude, look at us, we're unstoppable.
1: The Three Lions will now play Mexico at the Azteca Stadium on Monday. Next, the row over defence spending has intensified. It's emerged a shortfall of £4.7 billion will need to be found in this autumn's budget to pay for the proposals. Lib Dem leader Sir Ed Davey and the PM clashed in the Commons over the costs.
6: Our national security requires the best possible missile defence system, but the funding in his plan for this falls dangerously short.
7: I would gently point out, before he carries on with any criticism of our plan, that he sat in a cabinet that cut defence spending by 22%.
1: Two police officers who arrested student Henry Novak are being investigated for gross misconduct. The probe will look at the officers' alleged failure to recognise the 18-year-old student needed urgent medical attention after being stabbed by Vikram Digwa. Serena Williams' hopes of reuniting with her older sister Venus at Wimbledon are in doubt. The pair are expected to play in the doubles, but Serena has picked up a knee injury after making a return to centre court on Tuesday. And tens of thousands of people have faced long waits to buy tickets to see the Bayeux Tapestry. The 11th century embroidery is going on display at the British Museum in September. More than 65,000 people joined the online queue when the first batch of tickets were released. That's the latest from Radio News Hub. I'm David Hall.
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1: A largely dry morning with sunny spells, windy in the northeast, cool in the northwest, warm in the southeast. A high of 26 degrees Celsius.
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Howard Girls feat Brandon Hines, Aaron Abernathy, and Gino Young by Eric Robeson. It's a little after 25 minutes past 12 UK time. 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

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Felix Hien, Sorvina, Toss, and Kelani. I'm Melissa. This is No More Rain, In This Cloud by Angie Stone.

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It's coming up on 12:45. That's the Barcaze, the finest in slow jam and rare groove. This is Give Me the Sunshine by Leo's Sunship.

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1: Delight Radio. It's just gone 10 to 12. I'm Melissa. Thank you for keeping me company for the last 2 hours. Let's do this again from 11 p.m. UK time tomorrow. The news and weather is on the way after a great song from Miss Sea Line. Bye for now.

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1: England's World Cup dreams are still alive. They've beaten DR Congo 2-1 in Atlanta. The Three Lions got off to a rocky start when their opponents scored after just 7 minutes. But Harry Kane saved the day and kept fans waiting until the 75th minute to equalise. Just for good measure, he knocked in another at the 86th minute. This England fan is delighted.
2: It was good. You know, it was a battle in the first half, but they looked like they were going to create. And then, you know, finally they pull through and they create the chance and bang, a couple of goals and everyone's happy.
1: The Defence Secretary insists Andy Burnham will back the Defence Investment Plan if he becomes Britain's next Prime Minister. The row over military spending has intensified after it's emerged there is a £4.7 billion shortfall which will need to be found in this autumn's budget. But Dan Jarvis says the PM in waiting is behind defence investment.
3: I absolutely have the assurance that as Prime Minister, Andy Burnham will make sure that we've got the investment coming into defence. That's good for our nation, good for our national security, but it's also good for economic prosperity. I've had to take some tough decisions. There are things that I will counsel, and we are looking for further efficiencies.
1: Three teenagers who were found guilty of rape but walked free from court should have been given custodial sentences. The Court of Appeal has criticised the original judge who gave them community orders for raping two teenagers in separate attacks. Donald Trump has made more than $1 billion from cryptocurrency in the first year back in office. The president's under fire amid claims he's profiting from the presidency, but says everybody's making money from rising stock markets.
4: So we're all profiting. I'm profiting because I have a lot of money and a lot of cash, and I give it to institutions. I don't know if they know what they're doing or not, but they buy a vast array of things.
1: And England saw its warmest June on record, according to the Met Office. Temperatures were nearly 3 degrees Celsius above average. That's the latest from Radio News Hub. I'm David Hall.
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1: A largely dry morning with sunny spells, windy in the northeast, cool in the northwest, warm in the southeast. A high of 26 degrees Celsius.
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